0: hits.
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2: Van de sterren van gisteren tot de iconen van morgen. 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

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The afterworld. 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You can always see the sun. 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

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We're wild and we can't be tamed. And we're turning the floor into a zoo. Club FM. 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

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And I know it's stupid to be mad about the boy. I'm so ashamed of it, but must admit

All the subtle flavors of my life are become bitter seeds and poison leaves without you. 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I drain the color from